I'm gonna be right.

0: 89.9 KMOJ, home of three radio broadcasting Hall of Famers, B.J. Murphy, Freddie Bell, and Walter Q-Bear Banks Jr. We are the People Station.
1: Okay. Everybody put that in the phone. It's your stuff. 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
6: I'm Amber Payton with BIN News Now. President Trump is accusing Democrats of trying to steal open primary elections in California, including the races for governor and Los Angeles mayor. In a Truth Social post, Trump claimed the voting process is under investigation, but did not provide evidence. His comments come as Spencer Pratt appears headed for a November runoff with Black Los Angeles Mayor Karen Bass. Research from the University of Pennsylvania finds Baltimore's community-driven violence reduction strategy helped lower violent crime. Black Mayor Brandon Scott says the city is focusing intervention resources on people most at risk and those connected to shootings without relying on broad increases in arrest or aggressive policing. And Black civil rights attorney Ben Crump is representing Sherry Moore, a Black woman with mental health issues who was assaulted by a former Shelby, North Carolina police officer. Crump is calling for additional charges, saying the current misdemeanor assault charge is not enough. Get BIN News Now on demand 24/7 on the iHeartRadio app.
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Freddie and Chantel, Glenn Golden, Glam Life Kim, Sam Simmons, celebrating 50 years. 89.9 KMOJ, the People's Station.

I just be getting out my body sometimes. It's just matching up to my aesthetics, but you know what I'm saying? Motherfuckers don't need to be appreciating it. It's cool.

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6: I'm Amber Payton with BIN News Now. President Trump is accusing Democrats of trying to steal open primary elections in California, including the races for governor and Los Angeles mayor. In a Truth Social post, Trump claimed the voting process is under investigation, but did not provide evidence. His comments come as Spencer Pratt appears headed for a November runoff with Black Los Angeles Mayor Karen Bass. Research from the University of Pennsylvania finds Baltimore's community-driven violence reduction strategy helped lower violent crime. Black Mayor Brandon Scott says the city is focusing intervention resources on people most at risk and those connected to shootings without relying on broad increases in arrest or aggressive policing. And Black civil rights attorney Ben Crump is representing Sherry Moore, a Black woman with mental health issues who was assaulted by a former Shelby, North Carolina police officer. Crump is calling for additional charges, saying the current misdemeanor assault charge is not enough. Get BIN News Now on demand 24/7 on the iHeartRadio app.
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teeth straight, speak. I'm that girl. For who? Word. Bubble coat. 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Got my foot on necks. Got them gasping for earth.

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1: It's time for the Community's Choice to let you know about some of the upcoming events in the community. I'm Kimmy Haley. 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For more information, 763-288-8187. In Love Promotions is presenting Purple Day in remembrance of the Purple One with performance by Johnny Brown with special guests Michael DeCole and Jackson Hurst. 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There will be food trucks, vendors, and more. It takes place June 6th, 12 to 7 p.m. at Phyllis Wheatley Field, 1301 10th Avenue North in Minneapolis. For more information, 612-245-6468. And don't forget to wear your purple gear. Cutting for the Cause is having their Old Maryland Days, a celebration of community and cultural fundraising event on Saturday, June 6th, 12 to 7 p.m. There will be local vendors, music, food trucks, kids zones, and more. It takes place at the Foundry Pub, 1201 Jackson Avenue in St. Paul. For more information, 651-353-9945. Urban Touch Barbers and Kimmy O'Haley is presenting a gospel comedy night, Laugh and Be Blessed, with hometown talent Pierre Douglas and Juice Sutton, and special guests Shed G and Trina Jeffries. It takes place Saturday, June 27th, 5 to 7 p.m. at Sabathany Community Center, 310 East 38th Street in South Minneapolis. They're also presenting the second annual community car show, Kill the Violence, on Sunday, July 5th, 11 to 5 p.m. at Sabathany Community Center parking lot. 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For more information, 612-377-0594. I'm Kimmy O'Haley.

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4: I'm Amber Payton with BIN News Now. Black Baltimore Mayor Brandon Scott is getting involved in the city sheriff race. In a social media video, Scott endorsed Black Democratic challenger Sabrina Tapp Harper, a retired assistant sheriff and former police commander. Lawyers for Black Texas high schooler Carmelo Anthony say he acted in self-defense when he fatally stabbed 17-year-old Austin Metcalf during a track meet. Prosecutors called it a, quote, sneak attack, end quote, during opening statements. The case is drawing national attention with demonstrators from both sides gathering outside of the courthouse. And rapper Fetty Wap is showing support for a Florida principal placed on leave after a lyric from his song Trap Queen appeared in the school yearbook. Trout Creek Academy principal Katie O'Connell says she never approved the quote, "Everybody hating, we just call them fans though," end quote. Fetty Wap's publicist says the rapper sent her flowers after hearing about the incident. Get BIN News Now on demand 24/7 on the iHeartRadio app.
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1: KMOJ wants to remind you of the importance of obeying traffic signals and signs. It's not just a legal requirement, it's a matter of safety. Stop signs and yield signs are there for a reason. They ensure that everyone has a fair chance to navigate intersections safely. Don't rush through yellow lights or ignore traffic signals. It only takes a split second for a life-altering accident to occur. Respect the rules of the road. Obeying traffic signals and signs is a small action that can make a big difference in preventing accidents. Let's work together to create a safer driving environment. Remember, following traffic signals and signs saves lives.
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1: It's time for the Community's Choice to let you know about some of the upcoming events in the community. I'm Kimio Haley. 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For more information, 763-288-8187. In Love Promotions is presenting Purple Day in remembrance of the Purple One with performance by Johnny Brown with special guests Michael DeCole and Jackson Hurst. 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There will be food trucks, vendors, and more. It takes place June 6th, 12 to 7 p.m. at Phyllis Wheatley Field, 1301 10th Avenue North in Minneapolis. 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And don't forget to wear your purple gear. Cutting for the Cause is having their Old Maryland Days, a celebration of community and cultural fundraising event on Saturday, June 6th, 12 to 7 p.m. There will be local vendors, music, food trucks, kids zones, and more. It takes place at the Foundry Pub, 1201 Jackson Avenue in St. Paul. For more information, 651-353-9945. Urban Touch Barbers and Kimio Haley is presenting a gospel comedy night, Laugh and Be Blessed, with hometown talent Pierre Douglas and Juice Sutton, and special guests Shed G and Trina Jeffries. It takes place Saturday, June 27th, 5 to 7 p.m. at Sabathany Community Center, 310 East 38th Street in South Minneapolis. They're also presenting the second annual community car show, Kill the Violence, on Sunday, July 5th, 11 to 5 p.m. at Sabathany Community Center parking lot. 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I'm Kimio Haley.
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Island, it's not Cartier, you're my honest, or Richard. 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

0: Another hemisphere. Somebody tell them people Mr. Hem is here.
1: Whoa, whoa, whoa, whoa, whoa, whoa.
0: Mr. Hem is here.
1: Whoa, whoa, whoa, whoa, whoa, whoa.
0: Mr. Hem. Drop that beat.
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2: 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I'm Kimmy O'Haley. 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For more information, 763-288-8187. 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There will be food trucks, vendors, and more. It takes place June 6th, 12 to 7 p.m. at Phyllis Wheatley Field, 1301 10th Avenue North in Minneapolis. 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And don't forget to wear your purple gear. Cutting for the Cause is having their Old Maryland Days, a celebration of community and cultural fundraising event on Saturday, June 6th, 12 to 7 p.m. There will be local vendors, music, food trucks, kids zones, and more. It takes place at the Foundry Pub, 1201 Jackson Avenue in St. Paul. 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Urban Touch Barbers and Kimmy O'Haley is presenting a gospel comedy night, Laugh and Be Blessed, with hometown talent Pierre Douglas and Juice Sutton, and special guests Shed G and Trina Jeffries. It takes place Saturday, June 27th, 5 to 7 p.m. at Sabathany Community Center, 310 East 38th Street in South Minneapolis. They're also presenting the second annual community car show, Kill the Violence, on Sunday, July 5th, 11 to 5 p.m. at Sabathany Community Center parking lot. 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I'm Kimmy O'Haley.
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Let me put this cook on your face old. Hit her, I ain't in your beats and you ain't in mine. Hit her. Yeah, we both outside. That's my type.

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We can go dollar for dollar in this junk. He missed the get it done. I'm Mrs. One of One. Find love every time we link. 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

0: morning. Good morning to you. Happy Friday as we start the weekend of celebrating the life and the legacy of Prince. Hey, everybody. I'm Freddie Bell. I'm with the morning team. And it stars Chantel Sings, who's at the controls. Theme music from Showtime, the Wake Up Workout music mix. And we have sports plus news from the Black Information Network. And our show is produced by Sean Hardman. Everybody, the color of the day is copper, warm and rich. Copper has that way of standing out without really showing off. It has that look of experience, of strength and character. It's polished by time rather than perfection. A good color for a good Friday. And if you're looking ahead instead of looking back, copper is our color of the day. And good morning to all the fine folks in Shakopee, a name that comes from Chief Shakopee of the Dakota people. Long before roller coasters and horse racing in the area was an important Dakota settlement along the Minnesota River, making it one of the communities with some of the deepest historical roots in the metro area. Hello, Shakopee. We see you this morning. Let's give you a look at weather to start the day. We may have to dodge a thunderstorm or two later on today, but don't let that fool you. This is actually the beginning of a pretty nice weekend. Today, we'll climb into the lower 80s with a chance of afternoon thunderstorms. Tonight, any storm wind down will settle into the lower 60s. And then Saturday looks absolutely beautiful. Sunshine and upper 80s. Sunday gives us more of the same with plenty of sunshine and temperatures pushing the upper 80s again. Then on Monday, it comes along with showers and thunderstorms likely. So if you've been waiting for that perfect weekend to wash the car, fire up the grill, or just sit outside and do absolutely nothing, this might be your weekend. Because right now it's sunny and 64 in the metro area. 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This is the front page where we kick back and we tell you what's happening locally and nationally. New York lawmakers are moving to slow the rapid expansion of data centers, approving a one-year moratorium on new permits for large-scale facilities. Supporters say the pause would give the state time to study impacts on the power grid and utility costs while developing long-term regulations. If it's signed by Governor Kathy Hochul in New York, it would become the first state in the nation to impose a temporary state ban on new large-scale data center projects. A Burnsville woman with a life-threatening ovarian cyst being released from ICE custody after nearly 3 months of detainment is getting our attention. The Minnesota Star Tribune reports that U.S. Senator Tina Smith and Representative Angie Craig announced that Andrea Pedro Francisco's release yesterday. Smith said Pedro Francisco came to the United States from Guatemala to seek asylum and has no criminal record. Lawmakers say she was detained in February days before a scheduled surgery and did not receive proper medical care as she was being held in El Paso. Smith says she'll now be able to get that care that she needs here in Minnesota. A Minneapolis gunman is expected to receive a decades-long sentence. The Star Tribune is saying that 24-year-old Zaire Porter agreed to plead guilty in the Boone Island Park shooting. The shooting killed 23-year-old Stegina Whiting and wounded four other people. The plea agreement calls for a 30-year sentence. Porter pled guilty to an aiding and abetting second-degree murder and two counts of aiding and abetting a drive-by shooting. And swimmers are urged to stay out the water, stay out of Lake Nokomis over health risks. The warnings come after officials found elevated blue-green algae levels at the lake's 50th Street and Main beaches. Officials say that testing found microcytin levels above the state's standard for safe swimming. Blue-green algae can be harmful to people and pets who touch, breathe, or swallow in the contaminated water. The park board is saying anyone exposed should rinse off right away. And this weekend, Minnesota is celebrating the birthday of one of its greatest musical ambassadors. Prince was born June 7, 1958, right here in Minneapolis. Nearly a decade after his passing, his music, creativity, and influence continue to inspire artists and fans around the world while keeping Minnesota firmly on the global music map. This Sunday would have been Prince's 68th birthday. From Minneapolis to the world, the Purple One's legacy continues shining. And in sports, the Minnesota Lynx's Olivia Miles Man, she is a superstar in the making. On Thursday, she hit 8 three-pointers to set a WNBA rookie record for threes in a game. This helped Minnesota beat the Golden State Valkyries in an 87-84 victory. Miles finished with 28 points, 7 assists, 4 rebounds, and 3 blocks. She did everything except carry the water. The Lynx have won 6 straight games and improved to 8-2. And finally, in sports, the Minnesota Twins surrendered a pair of runs in the top of the ninth inning in an 8-6 loss to the Kansas City Royals. Man, what a hard loss. And Nolan Teasley made the first moves of his Viking GM tenure yesterday. We'll be back.
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2: Good morning, and thank you for that. The weather is about to make a lot of people happy, but first we have to get through the thunderstorms that are possible this afternoon. But once we get through that, things look pretty nice. Lower 80s for the high today, around 60 tonight. Upper 80s Saturday under sunny skies. Upper 80s again on Sunday with plenty of sunshine. Then rain and storms move back in on Monday, of course, as you come back to work. But that's okay. This weekend feels a little like Minnesota trying to apologize for some of the weather we've had lately. Right now it's 64 and nice in the Twin Cities area. Chantel Sings is watching traffic. Good morning.
3: Good morning, Freddie Bell. I am, and there's nothing to see here right now. There's nothing on the map. The map is all green. No crashes or major delays to report at this time. But, of course, we'll keep you up to date and in the loop. You're doing good so far. It's one of those quiet Friday mornings, but we'll keep you up to date. In the meantime, back to the music. Raheem Devon is on the way, plus Dave and Patrick Adams and Total. And we have The Buzz coming up just after this. Freddie and Chantel, good morning. It's 6:36.
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8: 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Starring the iconic Libby Williams. Shirley Murdoch. From Tyler Perry's Boo 1 and 2, it's Patrice Lovely. From the Black Hamptons, it's Karan Joseph Riley. Michael Jarrell from The Voice. And Terrell Phillips from Black Street. Like When a Woman's Fed Up, June 14th, 3 p.m. at State Theater. 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
2: 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We feature our Song of the Week, Words of the Wise, and we celebrate the National Day. 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
3: We do indeed have the buzz this morning, and if you've noticed a little extra purple around town, there's a good reason. Sunday marks what have been Prince's 68th birthday, and Minneapolis is celebrating all week long, Chantel.
4: They are. There's so many events happening from Paisley Park to the Armory downtown Minneapolis. So you have plenty of options this weekend if you're looking to get out and celebrate the one and only Prince. It's, there's stuff going on all weekend long everywhere.
3: Really is. The centerpiece remains the annual Prince celebration at Paisley Park in Chanhassen, where fans from around the world are gathering for special tours, discussions, performances, conversations about Prince's music, his creativity, his legacy. A lot of the musicians and collaborators who work closely with Prince are participating too. Tonight's headline is the main event, the 10th anniversary celebration of life concert at the Armory, featuring an all-star lineup.
4: Yeah.
3: Morris Day.
4: Yeah.
3: Tevin Campbell.
4: Uh-huh.
3: Sounds of Blackness.
4: Uh-huh.
3: Bilal.
4: Yeah.
3: Miguel.
4: Mm-hmm.
3: Cat Graham.
4: Yeah.
3: Members of the Revolution and the new Power Generation too.
4: Okay.
3: I understand they're going to be on stage together for the first time.
4: Wow.
3: For Prince fans, I should say, it's one of the biggest musical events of the year.
4: It really is, especially here in Minnesota. I mean, it's all around the world, really. People are celebrating everywhere, but Minnesota does not play when it comes down to the birthday celebration. And then you got the big outdoor block party, the sing-along that's happening. So
3: yeah,
4: that's going to be a really cool thing. So, yeah, all weekend long, it's a Prince weekend here in Minnesota, and everybody's participating.
3: Man, not bad for a young musician from Minneapolis who never forgot where he came from.
4: Indeed.
3: Nearly a decade after his passing, Prince is still bringing people together, still drawing visitors from around the world, as you said, and still reminding us that Minneapolis still occupies a special place on the global music map.
4: For sure. I've been listening to a lot of Prince lately as well. Like, it's just, it really is timeless music. And the estate, by the way, is planning to drop new music from Prince for an album called Timeless. And that's about that's the perfect way to explain his music, his legacy, and who he was. And then they've been running Purple Rain like crazy on streaming. Every time it comes on, I tap in, I watch it. I just love the movie.
3: Man, big shout out to Charles and to Londell at Paisley Park, co-managing the estate and the Prince legacy. Great individuals. And you can find an interview that we did with Londell McMillan on our KMOJ website page under podcast. You can see his picture and everything and hear the conversation we had not very long ago.
4: Yes, it was a great conversation. Thank you for stopping by and talking to us. And at the movies, the latest installment of the Scary Movie franchise is expected to rule the box office this weekend. The first Scary Movie since 2013 brings Anna Faris and Regina Hall, one of our favorites, back to the horror comedy series. They're saying it's expected to make $70 million in its debut weekend, pushing the horror film Backrooms into second place. Now, the interesting thing about Scary Movie is almost the same thing that happened with the Michael movie. Scary Movie to come out with on Rotten Tomatoes with a 22% rating from about 23-24 reviews. So a lot of people are saying that they did that same thing with Michael. It came out with a very low rating, but the movie was awesome. So nobody cares about this Rotten Tomatoes percentage of 22% for Scary Movie. Personally, I never got into the movie. I just think it's just nasty.
3: Nasty?
4: Yeah, it's always some nasty, weird. After seeing one scene from the Scary Movie franchise, I just never could get back into it. It's just, I think it's the one where the guy has the arm or something. He pulls his arm off or something with his arm. I don't know, but it's just, I know Sean and Marlon, they love, and the Wayans, they love doing weird, nasty scenes and yucky things. They just, they think it's funny. They're like kids when it comes to their comedy style. You know, they like the more goofy, the better. And I love Sean and Marlon. I still watch the Wayans Brothers to this day. That was one of me and my sister's favorite shows. But the Scary Movie, I can't get into that.
3: I don't think I've seen one of their Scary Movies because, you know, I've X'd off Scary Movies off my movie-going list.
4: Well, it's really not scary. It's more of a comedy, but...
3: Still.
4: You know, it's just too weird for me. I've never been into it. Yeah.
3: The new Obama Presidential Center is expected to see up to 1 million visitors per year. It's a $850 million campus on Chicago's South Side. Welcomed as some of its first visitors this week ahead of the grand opening on June 19th or Juneteenth. And reporters got a sneak preview a couple of days ago. Obama Foundation CEO Valerie Jarrett says the center is an economic engine for the city and region, and beyond that, a beacon of hope. Mm-hmm. The centerpiece of the center is a museum that follows former President Barack Obama from his days as a Chicago organizer all the way to the White House and beyond.
4: Nice.
3: I'm excited about that.
4: Yeah, that's good. I like that.
3: The last time I was in Chicago, I could not believe how massive the area is for the Obama Foundation Library.
4: Yeah, they put some funds in that.
3: Oh, my gosh. I mean, we contributed a few dollars to it, but good golly, I couldn't believe how big that place is. Almost a billion-dollar facility.
4: Hmm.
3: That's crazy.
4: Yeah. People love them some Obama, man. They're like, it's worth it.
3: Man. And a lawyer for a black Texas high schooler, this is sad, accused of stabbing a white rival to death during a track meet, says the attack was in self-defense. It was a part of an opening statement in the trial near Dallas's near Dallas that garnered national attention. Carmelo Anthony, who is now 19, killed 17-year-old Austin Metcalf with a pocket knife over an argument about seating, and is charged with first-degree murder. Mm. Prosecutors painted the stabbing as a sneak attack, and jurors were shown surveillance footage from a stadium showing Anthony running away. Proceedings are becoming racially charged with growing crowds of demonstrators outside the courthouse for both sides, and there are no people of color on the jury, no jury of his peers.
4: Wow. Well, we know how that can turn out.
3: Interesting. What's coming up on the show today, Chantel?
4: We got plenty coming up. The Total's on the way, plus Dave is on the way with more music. We have a special guest interview this morning, and also the Wake Up Workout, plus we'll talk sports at 6:53 right now. 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
7: 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I'm Kimio Haley. 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
12: I'm Bree Wood with BIN News Now. In Broward County, officials say raising homestead exemptions could reduce tax revenue by about 11% in 2027, potentially leading to cuts to services like first responders. State CFO Blazin Goglia is pushing back.
13: The very first thing that every single government should be funding is their first responders.
12: He says some local governments like Miami-Dade have overspent recent gains. A man is due in a California courtroom accused of killing his father, Black Grammy-nominated opera singer Jubalin Sykes. Prosecutors say 32-year-old Micah Sykes stabbed him to death in their Santa Monica home and claim the suspect may not have been properly medicated at the time. And the Obama Presidential Center is set to open on June 19th on Chicago's South Side, with officials expecting up to 1 million visitors each year. The Obama Foundation is a nonprofit collaborator of the Black Information Network. 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
3: Hold up. Don't cancel any plans just yet. We'll keep an eye on the thunderstorms later today with highs in the lower 80s. But tonight becomes mostly clear and comfortable. Saturday looks like one of those days where everybody suddenly decides they need to be outside. Sunshine and upper 80s. Sunday stays warm and mostly sunny. Monday turns wetter with showers and thunderstorms returning. A lot of lawnmowers are going to be getting some exercise this weekend. Right now, it's sunny and 65 in downtown Hearst City, St. Paul. Chantel Singh is watching traffic. What's up? What's the latest update?
4: Well, it looks like over at 494, there's some debris on the roadway over at the entrance ramp at Bass Lake Road. Look out for that debris on the roadway if you're heading in that direction. Again, at 494 southbound, debris on the roadway at the entrance ramp at Bass Lake Road. But that's all that's on the system. Nothing else to report. The map is green. We'll keep you up to date. Be careful. Be safe. You're doing great. It seems like when they do mow the lawn at my place, they mow that thing for like 3 days. And they're always by my patio door. I don't get it. Like, why do they have to keep coming by my house? It's so loud.
3: At 2 a.m. in the morning.
4: I'm just like, come on, man. It's not that much grass in the world. Be done already, all right? That's what I want.

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0: Good morning to you. Happy Friday. It's June 5th and it's Prince Weekend here as we celebrate it in Minneapolis, Minnesota. If you're coming to Minnesota for the very first time, this is how we do it. We do it with purple flair and with excitement. How are you, Chantel?
1: Well, how are you, Freddie Bell? Good morning.
0: Good morning to you. We're building something special here on the north side, and that means a new facility, new community, because this is something we have to do, and we're glad to have you along helping us in that regard. If you'd like to be a part of the movement, just text Bill to 80888. And today's color of the day is copper. It's rich, it's warm, it's as a way of being rich without really showing off like gold or silver. Mm-hmm. A good color for Friday when you're looking ahead instead of looking back. And what up, Shakopee? Man, Shakopee. I have a lot of friends in Shakopee. And I know a lot of folks have lost and won a lot of money in Shakopee.
1: That was because of the casino?
0: Yes. Yeah, thank you for waking up with us this morning. And today, Americans from coast to coast will be eating a donut in honor of National Donut Day. Today, honoring the popular deep-fried rings of dough. It comes each year on the first Friday in June. It dates back to 1938 when it was established by the Salvation Army to honor the donut girls who served donuts to American soldiers during World War I. Then the Salvation Army got involved by celebrating by hosting the World Donut Eating Contest in D.C. And the current record holder is James Webb of Sydney, Australia, who ate 64 glazed donuts in 8 minutes. Mm. How many can you eat?
1: You know me, I barely can eat a half.
0: National Donut Day. And here are today's words of the wise. Trust your journey. It's easy to compare your chapter 3 to somebody else's chapter 20, but your path is your path. Mm-hmm. The delays, the detours, the victories, the setbacks, and even the surprises all become a part of the story that shapes who you're becoming. So keep moving forward, not because you know exactly where you're going, but because you've come too far to stop now. Today's words of the wise, trust your journey. Oh, I know what time it is.
2: Happy birthday.
0: It's your birthday.
3: We're going to party like it's your birthday.
0: Am I the only one who did not realize that Robert Kraft, who is the New England Patriots owner, also is the chairman and CEO of the Kraft Foods Group?
1: You know what? I feel like I knew that, but you just don't connect the two. You don't think about it. When you think him, you think about football. You don't think about food.
0: Right.
1: But, so he's the owner of Kraft, like Kraft Macaroni and Cheese?
0: All that.
1: Wow. Didn't know that. I should have known that. I feel like I knew that, but I didn't know that.
0: He's 85 years old.
1: Mm. And he looked pretty fragile when he did the roast, when he was a part of the roast for what's his name, the one that just
0: Brady.
1: Yeah, Tom Brady. That was one of the best roasts to me. That one and Justin Bieber were two really good roasts. But Kraft looked, yeah. Yeah, I don't know, man.
0: And he got caught up in a sex scandal too. Yeah, yeah. Mm. That's another story.
1: That's a whole other story.
0: Financial expert Suze Orman is 75. Kenny G. Who his real name is Kenneth Gorlick, is 70. I see why he went with Kenny G. Brian McKnight, 57 years old. Mark Wahlberg is 55. Comedian Joe Gatto is 50.
1: Joe Gatto
0: is 50 years old. Let me see.

0: Kroll is 48 from Big Mouth Human Resources M and Children's Hospital. NFL center Mike Fisher is 46. Happy birthday to Sophie Lowe. She's well known for her role in the television series Once Upon a Time in Wonderland. Producer DJ Mustard is 36. Happy birthday to Twitch star Ninja, who is 35. And Sam Darnold, you may know that name. He was drafted third overall in the 2018 NFL draft out of USC by the Jets. He played 8 seasons in the NFL and is currently with the Seahawks. He made his first Pro Bowl with the Minnesota Vikings in 2024 and his second in 2025 with the Seahawks, and also won a Super Bowl. Those are the national celebrities who's celebrating locally.
1: Well, the Geminis that are celebrating right here are Kenneth E. Lewis Sr. So happy birthday to you. James Greer is celebrating his birthday today.
0: Hey,
1: happy birthday, James. Amazon John is celebrating a birthday. Charles Coleman and Reginald McKinley, along with Michael Lowry. And also Kenneth Shaw celebrating a birthday today. Atina Hecker, happy birthday. Rudy Hoff, Louis Perez, and Aaron Carter are celebrating a birthday today. Marquise Jacobs celebrated his birthday yesterday, along with Harold Alexander and Janice Boone, who celebrated a birthday yesterday as well. Ravisha Harris, happy birthday goes out to you also.
2: Happy birthday!
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0: Victoria Monet is one of the best writers in the business.
1: You think so? She's written for a lot of people.
0: She has, and that's kind of like Neo's story. That's kind of how she got into the game of, starting off as a songwriter, writing for everybody. And then, you know, they start writing for the pen and for themselves. And you can write for other people. You should be able to write for yourself, right?
1: Exactly. I know the first time I came across her, I was in L.A. visiting my daughter. And she says, "Dad, you got to hear this." Mm-hmm. And she played some Monet. Mm-hmm. I thought, oh my gosh, she's great. And then the next thing we knew, she came out with her own stuff.
0: Mm-hmm.
1: She's super.
0: Gorgeous, too. Beautiful.
1: Today is really a transition day. A few storms possible this afternoon. Otherwise, temperatures reach the lower 80s. Tonight clears out. Saturday and Sunday are both looking terrific with sunshine and upper 80s. Monday brings the umbrella back into the conversation, though. It's one of those weekends where you might start with one small project outside and end up spending the whole day out there. Right now, it's wonderful and 66 degrees in Black River Falls, Wisconsin. Chantel Sings is watching traffic.
0: Sure thing. Between Cloud Drive, Northeast and 109th Avenue in Northeast in Blaine, look out for a crash there. Again, there's a 65 southbound. There's a crash between Cloud Drive, Northeast and 109th Avenue. It's pretty quiet there, though, but that's the only thing on the scene. It's a quiet morning this morning. Always a good thing. That means you're safe. The map is all green. We'll keep you up to date and in the loop as the morning unfolds. It's now 7:31. We've got something special for you coming up after the break. And we've lost, unfortunately, so many people recently. Mm-hmm. Musicians, entertainers, our beloved Larry Fitzgerald. It's just been a lot of loss lately, even for myself. And then someone I talked to said every time they open Facebook, there's somebody posting about somebody who's passed away.
1: Yeah, it's almost becoming the obituary page.
0: Yeah, it's just too much. It's overwhelming. So we're going to try to do something special to remember the people.
1: A little different instead of Dear Friend this morning. Stay with us.
0: Mm-hmm.
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0: And right now, normally it's time for this morning's Dear Friend, and we want to talk about our dear friends musically and also dear friends of KMOJ this morning.
1: Indeed, indeed. Like we talked about just on the last break, is that it's just unfortunately been a lot of losses lately. Personally, for me, it's been a lot of losses, so I'm definitely dedicating these songs and memories to my family members that I've lost recently as well.
0: Lost my brother-in-law, lost a good friend of the family, two or three just in the last day or two.
1: Right.
0: So, I mean, it seems to be impacting a lot of families all at the same time.
1: Mm-hmm. Just, it's coming out, it's coming down all at once. So, I just encourage everybody to take a minute, take a breath, do what you need to do to take care of yourself. And if you have to take a moment to grieve, to mourn, to cry, to pray, to sleep, to rest.
0: Or even laugh.
1: Or just go to back down memory lane. Take a minute, because life doesn't stop lifing because things like tragedy happens.
0: Mm-hmm.
1: But you have to make it a priority to take care of yourself and practice some self-care. Because the show must go on. Business is going to keep going. But you have to decide when for you enough. I need a minute. I need a break. And don't let people tell you you can't take a minute. That whole thing where people are saying you rest when you die, or you know, keep going and keep going, never stop. You have to take a minute to take care of yourself. You just have to.
0: There's a song that says it only takes a minute, girl.
1: Mm-hmm.

0: geez, we don't have it in the system anymore.
1: Oh, okay. And your, one of your favorites, P. Bo Bryson. And you and your wife love P. Bo. Every time he came to town, you guys, you know his schedule.
0: Shoot, we saw him twice in a month.
1: Right, yeah. You got, my mom really loved P. Bo Bryson, too, so I have to call her and find out if she heard about it. But, yeah, P. Bo was a favorite back in the day of everybody.
0: He's a favorite right now.
1: My mom used to love him. P-Bo. I just remember when I was young, like, what is a P-Bo? What is P-Bo? Who names a person P-Bo? I wonder how his mom was thinking, like, what do you want to name the baby? Let's call him P-Bo. Huh?
0: You know, we've known P-Bo for years, but the whole world didn't know who he was until he sang Beauty and the Beast. In a whole new world.
1: Wow. Yeah, this song is awesome on so many levels. With Regina, what is that, Regina Bell? Man, that lady. Whoa, Regina Bell? She needs her flowers. Mm-hmm. And this song with her and P-Bo, man. From the movie Aladdin.
0: Yes.
1: But they redid it because the movie Aladdin doesn't play this version in the movie. I think maybe at the end.
0: And it's interesting, Miss Helfinger was telling me last night, she was listening to some music, and she said his voice got richer and richer the older and older he got.
1: Oh, yeah? He looked good, though. I saw the clip from the last time you guys saw him live, and he looked great. Looked like he was still enjoying life, still enjoying performing.
0: And he has a 5 or 6-year-old.
1: Oh. Wow.
0: Yes.
1: How old was P-Bo?
0: 71.
1: Sheesh. Man, it's kind of sad.
0: Yeah.
1: That's a good one. And then we also lost a member of the Commodores.
0: Yeah, Ronald LaPrade, the longtime bassist of the Commodores, this is him playing, listen, on the bass. Often imitated.
1: Just like he said.
0: Never duplicated.

0: under the foundation beneath a remarkable catalog of hits. Man, this is one of the big ones.
1: Do you remember when I had the question of what is a brick house?
0: Yes.
1: and one of the Commodores answered that question for me. I said, I need to know, what is a brick house? My stepmom used to say I had a body built like a brick wall when I was... I said, what does that mean? I'm flat? When I was like 16, I used to dress like a boy. I was a tomboy. She's like, why are you wearing those big clothes? Those big, you know, you should wear some fitted clothes. I was like, ew. And then she told me that. I went out and bought some fitted clothes, and I never went back to my boyish dressing style. I discovered I was a brick house. But the Commodores have some beautiful music, some
0: absolutely
1: some
0: they
1: hits,
0: do.
1: Man. Some bangers.
0: And some great music, musicians and writers, among them Lionel Richie.
1: First of all, the fact that he said I'm leaving you tomorrow, don't give me a heads up on that. That's what I didn't on that. That's where he threw me off. I'm leaving you tomorrow. Well, you can go today.
2: Girl, I'm leaving you tomorrow.
1: Who says that? I mean, when's the last time you broke up with somebody and you said, I'm leaving you tomorrow, not today. I'm going to stay tonight, but I'm leaving you tomorrow. Don't play with me.
0: And you can hear that bass line in this song, too. I mean, it's so rich.
2: Yeah.
1: That's my favorite part.
2: That's why I'm leaving.
1: Everybody wave their hands side to side just like this.
0: Got your Bic?
1: You know, put your lighters up.
0: Yeah. Turn the light on in your phone.
1: Wave your hands just like this here. I went up there.
2: That's why I'm leaving.
0: And there were many more that we lost this week. And closer to home, we continue to honor the life and legacy of Larry Fitzgerald Sr., journalist, mentor, community leader, trusted voice whose impact on Minnesota journalism and the black community will be felt for generations. He was 71, leaving a remarkable legacy in Minnesota music. And because he loved music so much, he was always associated with music and sports. At the same time, a little known fact.
1: Yes. He liked old school too, huh?
0: Oh, man, did he?
1: What, Anita Baker, you say? And what else? Who else?
0: He liked Anita Baker. He liked Luther Vandross.
1: Yeah. Oh, I like that.
0: Yeah.
1: Well, here's a memory down, a little note from Larry Fitzgerald himself of who he was and the impact that he made on our community.
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4: Well, my name is Larry Fitzgerald, and I manage and operate the National Programming Network, which is a sports syndicate. I love reporting on football, basketball, baseball, hockey, soccer, you name it. I've always enjoyed the art of watching the entertainment, the competition, and then evaluating what happened. I try to be accurate, accountable, and entertaining. All in one. And I've been inclined, you know, from a young beginning when I started in the business of recognizing how important it is to make the event that you're reporting on big. And so you better be excited about it if you're going to make it big.
3: Someone You Should Know is a co-production of KMLJ and Ampers with support from the Minnesota Arts and Cultural Heritage Fund.
0: Indeed, that is the Larry Fitzgerald, none other like him. And I made a mistake earlier. People were 75. He was 70 or 71 when he had his last child.
1: Oh, okay. Yeah, 75, huh?
0: Mm-hmm.
1: Well, I just thought that maybe we should play this. Shout out to Larry's his kids, his sons, and we know they love their father very much. Shout out to Marcus. Shout out to Larry Jr. and all of his family. And so I just felt like this would be a good song to dedicate to the family and to his sons and his memory.
0: Indeed.

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1: Sure thing, baby.
0: KMOJ.
1: That was a good one. Good one, DJ Drummer Boy.
2: Drummer Boy knows how to make it work.
1: You know, that song is called Million. It's by Tink.
2: Really?
1: And it was produced by Timbaland. You know, he was like a remake of One in a Million, Aaliyah, but... That song is I mean, Timbaland, he produced the heck out of that song with Tink.
2: Wow.
1: It's...
2: And the mix was fantastic. Yes. He dropped in some Dionne Warwick, too.
1: Yeah.
2: Wow.
1: That's Drummer Boy for you. I like it.
2: You know, for my anniversary reception, we should hire DJ Drummer Boy.
1: Drummer Boy, he's out there in Cali.
2: That's fine.
1: He's a Cali guy.
2: You know Cali?
1: If you listen, if you really pay attention close, I said it before. You want to go back to Cali? Like Biggie Smalls? Mm-hmm. Be careful now. You know, Biggie Smalls went back to Cali.
2: Yeah, see, I don't run in crowds like that.
1: You know?
2: I know a little better.
1: We'll get DJ Drummer Boy for you. Don't worry.
2: Speaking of that, we got some entertainment for you here, Chantel.
1: People are trying to keep Kanye West down, okay? He's also known now as Ye, as we know. He'll be allowed to perform in the Netherlands after a judge's ruling. The nation's Central Jewish Council had sued to block Kanye West. All of his performances that were scheduled for June 6th through the 8th, citing a history of anti-Semitic remarks. The judge ruled that regardless, there is no evidence that West's concerts would cause a danger to the public order. Ye has already been banned from performing in France, the UK, Poland, Switzerland, and
2: America.
1: Italy. Right. He pretty much can't go anywhere in the world. He's being barred from entering Australia and is threatened with arrest if he even goes to Brazil. He can't even travel just to hang out. Kanye West has

0: Would love to hear what Kanye West has to say about this. Does he regret his remarks? Does he regret any of the things he's done to put him in these positions that he's in now? He just seemed like he just...
1: He probably doesn't even care.
0: Well, we all know that from what we've heard, he has bipolar disorder, so mental health is real, and it could just be, you know, one of those situations where he just wasn't there. And he did apologize and did say that he wanted to try to make things right, but people just, I guess he was just too far gone. Anyway, rapper Fetty Wap is showing support for a Florida principal. I talked about this yesterday. She may be out of a job after lyrics from his song Trap Queen appeared in the school's yearbook. Inappropriate? The St. John's County School District put Trout Creek Academy principal Katie O'Connell. They put her on leave over the line, "Everybody hating, we just call them fans, though." She said she doesn't know. She never approved the quote or put it in the yearbook herself. Fetty Wap's publicist says that he sent flowers to O'Connell since hearing about the incident. So he's trying to show his love and support for her. But she says she didn't put that line in the yearbook. So who did? She's the principal, so she should have probably over been making sure she was looking carefully at what's being put in the yearbook before the yearbook was put out. But I don't even feel like it was that. I mean, everybody hating, we just call them fans, though. Okay.
1: We better pull out the CSI people to come see what actually happened.
0: I mean, it's worse lines than that. And where was it put in the yearbook? Was it on the cover? Like, where was it put at? What was it? Under somebody's name specifically? Who hating?
1: Somebody had nothing to do. Sat there going through the yearbooks.
0: Right. Like, who put this line in here? Everybody hating. We just call them fans, though. Who did it? It's no big deal. Not that big of a deal. Anyway, Travis Scott is teasing a new collaboration. He's like the collaborating king. The rapper's official fashion imprint, Cactus Jack, is teaming up with Nike for a new collection ahead of the World Cup. The upcoming Cactus Jack Nike 1090 collection does not yet have an official release date. And while other details are also being kept under wraps, fans are speculating that the drop will feature football jerseys, tracksuits, and possibly footwear as well. So there you have it. If you're a Travis Scott fan, he's still been making it happen even after that tragic festival that he had. I don't even know whatever came of that. Did he ever get any, like, did anything come of it? Did anybody pay the price for what happened to those young people out there?
1: I think not.
0: And he's out here putting out Cactus Jack Nike boots. Somebody has to pay. I'm just saying. I never heard anything
1: about Cactus Jack Nike boots.
0: What are you putting out? That's what you said right here.
1: Man.
0: Anyways, that's entertainment news. Is now 8:15 on the clock.
1: Come together at the Walker Art Center and share unexpected moments with art as it ignites your imagination. If you'd like more details, visit walkerart.org. And everybody's talking about Timeless coming out on August 10th.
0: Mm-hmm.
1: August 28th, I should say.
0: Mm-hmm.
1: 10 tracks.
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2: Good morning, Chantel. Good morning, Freddie. Good morning, Twin Cities. This is your boy, man. This is Sean Sniper, and I'm bringing you the Sniper Sports Report live and in living color. Let's get right into it. Starting off with the MLB. The Minnesota Twins surrendered a pair of runs in the top of the ninth during an 8-6 loss to the Kansas City Royals at Target Field. Justin Lawrence gave up a 2-run single to give Kansas City the lead. Cody Clemens homered twice in the losing effort, while Victor Caratini and Byron Buxton also went deep. Taylor Rogers was charged with the loss in relief. In WNBA news, Olivia Miles had the best game of her young WNBA career as the Minnesota Lynx beat the Golden State Valkyries 87-84 at the Target Center. Miles finished with 28 points and 7 assists in the victory, while Courtney Williams chipped in with 17 points. The Lynx improved to 8-2. They host the Seattle Storm tomorrow. And in NFL news, Nolan Teasley made the first moves of his Vikings GM tenure yesterday. The Purple signed wide receivers Michael Briscoe and Trayvon Rudolph to the 90-man roster yesterday. Both players went undrafted in last April's draft before signing with Teasley's Seattle Seahawks. Seattle released both players shortly after the signing. Minnesota released Joaquin Davis in a corresponding move. And now switching over to NHL, Marcus Foligno is being honored by the NHL. The Minnesota Wild forward won the King Clancy Memorial Trophy yesterday. The award is given to the player who best represents leadership and service. Foligno has spent time off the ice fundraising for breast cancer research after his mother died of the disease in 2009. The 34-year-old had 8 goals and 5 assists in 56 games last year. And closing it out in minor league baseball news, the St. Paul Saints rallied for 4 runs in the bottom of the first during a 7-4 win over the Indianapolis Indians at Victory Field. Matt Wallner hit 3 home runs and drove in 5 runs during the victory, while Marco Raya picked up his 4th win in relief. The 32-27 Saints send Ricky Castro to the mound against Indy tonight. That has been your Sniper Sports Report. And just a quick and friendly reminder that dreams only work as hard as you do. So make sure you give your doubts a day off and dream bigger than you ever did before. Now back to the morning crew.

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2: Good morning.
3: Good morning.
4: Good morning. You might be an OG if...
2: I'm an OG because I don't let nobody sit on my couch unless they take a bath. I have to see you take a bath.
3: Nice.
2: You know, then you can sit down. Otherwise, you sit at the table on leather, you know, and you go about your day after that. You go home. Kids and adults, well, you know.
3: So,
2: yeah.
3: So, what if I come over to your house, I got to take a bath before I can sit down? I got to go in there, take a bath.
2: Well, you can sit at the table when we can politic. That's how it goes.
3: True.
2: It's just a rule. Because I don't know. You know, just due to the outside, and I don't know where you've been sitting at that, if it's clean or not. You know, I don't know. I just have a weird fetish with that.
3: Wow.
2: You know?
4: If what's so, clean or not.
2: Yeah.
3: If it's clean.
2: Yeah.
3: If it's clean. Okay.
2: Yeah.
3: She's so calm about it. She ain't trying to be mean. She's like, I don't know if it's clean. No.
4: I got
3: to
4: watch you take a bath.
3: So go take a bath. Then you can sit on the couch. So I don't even want to think about taking a nap in your bed when I come over there.
2: Yes. Thank you, Chantel. Have a great morning, guys.
3: You too. As soon as I go over there, I'm sitting on her couch. I don't care what she's talking
0: Freddie
3: about.
0: And Chantel in the morning.
5: You're hilarious. I love it.
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16: I'm Bree Wood with BIN News Now. Former Congresswoman Katie Porter has conceded California's governor's race.
17: It may take a few days here in California to have final numbers, but we know tonight that we will not advance to the general election in November.
16: Early results show Democrat Xavier Becerra and Republican Steve Hilton in a tight race for first, with Democrat Tom Steyer trailing. Black 19-year-old Carmelo Anthony is accused of fatally stabbing 17-year-old Austin Metcalf at a Frisco track meet last year during an argument over seating in the stands. The defense is expected to argue self-defense. And the U.S. Supreme Court has approved a Republican-drawn congressional map in Alabama. The ruling overturns a lower court decision and allows the map to be used in the midterms, even as critics argue it weakens Black voting power. Get BIN News Now on demand 24/7 on the iHeartRadio app.
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4: Today won't be a total washout, but we'll have to keep an eye on thunderstorms developing later today. Highs will reach the lower 80s. Tonight clears nicely. Saturday and Sunday both bring sunshine with the upper 80s along with it. Then Monday cools things down a bit with showers and thunderstorms possible. And this weekend practically banks for lawn chair and cold beverages and some Frankie Beverly on the radio. Right now is 66. I didn't say that. It's 66 degrees. No, it's 68 degrees now in the Twin Cities. Chantel is watching traffic.
3: Frankie Beverly?
4: Yes.
3: Frankie Beverly. Okay.
4: The golden time of day.
3: Oh my gosh, golden time of day. Do you know that's one of my favorite songs in the world?
4: Uh-oh.
3: I love golden time of day.
4: No, you don't.
3: I do. Very much so. When I first heard that song, I just thought it was one of the best songs that I've ever heard in my life. Let's head out to the streets 13 northbound. Looks like there's a crash over at South Park Drive and Egan Drive. That's out in Prior Lake at 13 northbound. If you're heading in that direction, keep it in mind. It's pretty quiet there, so no major backup. Mississippi Street Northeast and 61st Avenue Northeast in Fridley. Looks like at 47 southbound, there is an incident on the scene there as well. And 65 northbound over at 87th Avenue Northeast and 89th Avenue Northeast. That's out in Blaine. Looks like there's a crash on the scene there as well. Only three events on the map as of right now. Of course, we'll keep you up to date and in the loop as you continue to travel this morning. It's 8:47 on the clock. He said he wanted it and he's got it.
4: That was magic.
3: Magic. I'm magical. Did you know that?
4: No, that was magic. I didn't say you were magical.
3: No, I create the magic that you're experiencing. It didn't happen on its own.
4: Oh,
3: it was the information you gave to me. I processed that information. I work on the radio, so I'm here for the people. That's what the people wants. That's what the people get. Okay?
4: Thanks for explaining that.
3: It's about that time of day. Okay? You can't regret it. Maze. Frankie Beverly and Maze.

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0: morning, good morning, good morning to you. You got here right on time. How to do you on this Friday? And this is going to be one of the best Friday weekends so far this year, I think.
1: Friday weekends.
0: Because it's Friday today, Friday tomorrow, and Friday on Sunday.
1: Oh, yeah.
0: So that means Friday.
1: Okay, so I don't come back until three more days after that, is what you... So Monday doesn't come for 3 days later.
0: Exactly.
1: Okay.
0: I've been trying to work it out.
1: Yeah, work that out.
0: And I finally figured it out.
1: It should be three Fridays, and then you get back, then Saturday, then Sunday, then Monday.
0: So you get three Fridays, and then Thursday, then you get Friday again.
1: Just call Attorney General Keith Ellison and get him on the job so we can get this thing going. I'm over it.
0: The color of the day is copper, and it carries that look of experience.

0: tomorrow, June 6th, at North Central University's Trask Worship Center. And joining us this morning, two special guests, Reverend William Pierce is joining us, Passion Advisor, and Sania Elza. Did I get it right?
1: Elzia.
0: Yeah. Oh, it's close. See, it's not me. It's Sean. Yes, let's make sure we blame it on him. And you won the pageant last year. I see you have your, you look so gorgeous, Madam Juneteenth of 2025. Yes. So tell us about this pageant that's happening tomorrow for people who are, there's so much happening this weekend, but I think that we can get it all in there. This is the third annual pageant you won last year, and we were just kind of talking a little bit offline. First and foremost, how did you get involved with the pageant last year? How did that come about?
1: Yeah, I found out about the pageant through a mutual friend of mine. And last year was actually the first time they added my division, which is ages 31 to 39. Mm-hmm. So they were looking for girls in that age range to kick off this new division and join the pageant. And so

0: since I think if you're over 25, yeah, you're considered you're out of it. So, so it's a great opportunity. So I love being a part of it. Yeah.
1: I would have put you in Division 5 because I would have never guessed that you were at between the 31 and 39. I thought you were the 25 to 30, Miss Juneteenth.
0: Yeah, no, I'm mad.
1: That is, wow. I would have never guessed that.
2: Full disclosure, I thought it was Category 4.
1: Category 4? You thought between 19 and 12? I could see that too, Miss Juneteenth.
0: Right.
1: Wow, but that's amazing that they added Madam Juneteenth. And then this year, there's a new category. That's why I come in, Freddie. You think I can't get in there? I can get in there.
0: Yeah,
1: okay.
0: I'm pushing you. I think you should do it. Yeah,
1: you can. You gotta. Okay. Uh-huh.
2: Did you say Category 8?
1: No. Oh, you funny. Oh, okay. No, First Lady Juneteenth is a new division, ages 40 and older.
0: Mm-hmm.
1: Oh, you trying to get me in that 50? Oh, I see what's happening with you.
2: I didn't say anything about
1: that.
2: No,
1: they didn't have an 8.
3: It's not the First Lady of the church, though.
2: Reverend Pierce, did you hear me say anything about?
3: No, I know, but we got to clarify. It's not the First Lady of the church, your First Lady of Juneteenth. She wouldn't make the First Lady of the church, though.
2: Uh-oh. See? Uh-oh. Thank you, sir. Thank you, sir.
0: Oh, they're starting out
1: early. What's happening today? What did I do wrong? Jeez, Friday.
2: You notice how Reverend just laid it right
1: Reverend,
2: in there?
1: Reverend, what's going on?
3: Slide in.
1: I thought we were friends.
3: As a home run, sliding in.
1: Wow.
2: So I noticed that, Eliza, you're wearing the sash, but the crowning, Reverend Pierce, doesn't happen until this weekend.
3: It's happening tomorrow.
2: Tomorrow?
3: Yes, 4:30 tomorrow.
2: All right.
3: Yes.
2: Tell us again where it's going to be.
3: It's going to be at North Central, 1400 Elliott Avenue South, right, not too far from HCMC.
1: Mm-hmm.
3: Hospital.
1: Right. Like downtown kind
3: of? Downtown.
1: Okay.
2: Yes.
1: It's going to be a lot of activity down there, so you definitely have to make sure you join this event. Doors open at 1, pageant begins at 2.
0: That's right.
3: That's correct. And the thing about the crowning is it's so exciting, the crowning aspect. Mm-hmm. And when the ladies and the young ladies come out, when I say mature ladies and the younger ladies, when they come out, and with their gowns on, it's so exciting. Mm. But I also want to talk about the other new element that's been added.
2: Tell us about that.
3: The Mr. and Mr. The M-I-S-T-E-R and the M-R. Men's always left out.
2: Mm. Okay.
3: So we want to add the men, the young men, into this pageant as well.
1: Mm-hmm.
3: Kings. What about the kings?
1: Yeah.
3: We talk about the queens, but what about the kings?
1: We
3: already previously, they already have gone through their trial periods and their contestants aspect of it.
2: But
3: they also will be crowned as well on Saturday.
1: Nice.
2: Wow.
1: I love it.
2: So tell us about the judging aspect of it.
3: Oh, the judging is so critical. The thing about this pageant is not about beauty. It's not about how we look, you know, because we already get judged by society by how we look. And the young ladies and the men, they're not judged on those aspects, but they judge on posture, how they present themselves, how they carry themselves, things you would be judged by in the community for real.
2: Mm-hmm.
3: And so those are some of the things they'll be judged on. We have several judges that are going to be there, and they go through some training prior to the contest, but the young ladies and men, they're presenting themselves. They're singing, they're dancing, they're all type of things that are happening. So, yes, a lot of things happening on.
0: Mm-hmm. Yeah, there's a lot of different categories that we're judged on. We submit an essay.

0: don't interview, there's like 7 different categories. So, so it's a lot going on, but it really makes you be more well-rounded. There's personal growth in that, and it really speaks to the workshops that lead up to the pageant that we have to go through as well.
1: And so you're going to be a part of the pageant this year. You can't participate. You say that you have to have an off year, but you will be a part of it it this year.
0: Yes, definitely. We'll be a part of it, myself as well as the other 5 queens. We'll be crowning the new queens. We'll be a part of the opening number, and this is considered our pageant this year, so it's our farewell as well. So we'll be taking our last stroll on stage, if you will, too. So
1: Nice. I love that.
2: So what's it been like for you this past year?
0: Oh my gosh, it's been an amazing year. I've had such a great time being Madame Juneteenth Minnesota. It's kind of been emotional now that I'm like thinking back and reflecting on the year. We've been to so many events across Minnesota, engaging with the community. That's really been my favorite thing, seeing how much is actually happening in the Twin Cities in Minnesota, and that, you know, our people are out here, we're doing great things, and we really got a chance to see that. So that was probably my favorite part.
2: Reverend Pierce.
3: Yes.
2: How many people would be competing in this year's pageant?
3: About 30 individuals, including the 4 men that are competing as well.
2: Really? So how do these individuals find you?
3: There's different ways. They go to the website, missjuneteenth.org. Word of mouth, as Shanita mentioned. So as different ways that can learn about this, and social media as well.
2: Everyone, we're talking about the 3rd annual Miss Juneteenth Minnesota State Pageant happening tomorrow at North Central University's Tracks Workshop Center. And I understand, a little birdie told me that you've got a Grammy Award winning singing.
3: The sound of blackness.
2: Shut the front door.
3: Oh, it's already closed.
2: Oh. Wow. Really?
3: Yes.
2: Sounds of Blackness going to be there?
3: It's singing that Juneteenth song.
2: That's true.
3: That's true.
2: Man.
3: Mr. Gary Hines.
1: Yeah, Gary Hines. And Sounds of Blackness, and shout out to them. They're going to be all over the city this weekend. They're going to be a lot of different places, too, with the Prince events and everything. So that's going to be amazing to have them. As the judges are tallying, they will perform, correct?
3: That's correct.
1: That's good stuff. So now, Reverend Pierce, Freddie wanted to know, since you now have the King's crowning.
2: Here we go.
1: The King's crowning that starts at 4:30. Can he be in the Division 11 of that?
3: Not yet. Not yet.
1: Because he's Division 12.
3: We have to develop. You know, over the time.
1: He's Division 12, but if when you get that, then just call us up and he'll get in there.
2: Let me explain something first. There are 7 divisions, and I added the 8th, so you have to get there first.
3: No, yes.
2: I got there first. So the 12th division does not hit.
1: It doesn't exist yet. But you created for Freddie. It's a specific special division for Freddie Bell.
3: Well, one of the things that we also impress upon, you know, since you're going to pick on Freddie, impress upon the young ladies.
2: Thank you.
3: And even men now, that although they get receiving a crown, but they're already queens. So
2: all right.
3: Although he's not participating, he's a king already.
1: Oh,
2: thank you.
1: Okay. Thanks, Reverend. I didn't know that. Man, what has he got against me, Sunil? What am I doing? You hang with this guy?
4: I would
1: get out now. All right, this is your last year. Just walk away. All right, I don't know what's going on.
2: How can the community get involved?
3: Just by supporting the young ladies and coming out, you know, to participate in the festivities. Show up and buy some tickets, and they can go to, again, missjuneteenth.org, and they go to tix.com and get tickets as well. But the thing is that we want to really impress upon these young ladies that life needs them to be better at who they are. And that's why the theme, rediscovering our culture and redefining our future. What does that look like? You know, as African Americans, as people of color, society tried to dictate who we are and our culture. So we want to press upon these young ladies, learn who you are and be satisfied who you are, your skin, you know, not outside, but inside. And so, and redefining our freedom. What does freedom look like? Being able to express yourself, freedom of speech, being able to be who you are outside. outside and inside. So we want to press upon them through the workshops and things of that nature. And we want to give credit to Angel Jones, the founder and CEO of Miss Juneteenth Minnesota State Pageant. So she created this whole concept, and she came up with it. And she just wanted to put back into these young ladies. So it's one of the things that community, you ask the question, what community do? Let's embrace the young men and young women in our communities. Let's do that. Mm-hmm. Yeah.

0: all of that. So, yeah.
1: All right.
2: So, Eliza, do you have a final thought for us this morning?
0: My final thought is, please come out, support us. The pageant's definitely a family event, so all are welcome. We really, really want to encourage our young ladies and our young men. And yeah, we're so excited this weekend.
2: How has this event changed you over time, Reverend Pierce?
3: Well, being there from its inception, I learned a lot about not only society, but a lot about the young people mm-hmm. and how they need us and how they need the elders, of, if you will, the people who have gone through the trials and tribulation of life. Mm-hmm. So it changed me from the standpoint I need to be more involved. I need to be more, even though a lot of things I do in the community, I still need to do more. And we need to do more as a community to uplift our young people. You know, instead of complaining about the things that are going on, make a change. Be the change agent. And so that's why it has changed me. And I expect to see Freddie and Chantel there, you know. They got a seat.
4: Okay.
2: Ooh. All right.
4: You have a seat? Even me?
3: Yeah, you have a seat. It may be in the back.
4: No,
3: you...
4: Oh, man. That's I'm done.
0: He's really coming.
4: I knew I should have took today off. Some told me, but I got to take today off. It's not a good day.
3: No,
4: going
3: you can
4: to...
3: have a front row seat. Chantel scene.
2: Yeah. Oh, darn. I was going to say, there's a reason why I respected Reverend William Pierce.
3: But, I love it.
4: Thank you. Thank you.
2: Eliza, can't thank you enough for being with us this morning, and congratulations on your reign. Reverend Pierce, thank you for being with us this morning.
3: Thank you for having us.
2: In our community, you're going to miss something if you're not there at North Central University's Track Worship Center, 1400 Elliott Avenue North, Minneapolis. The doors open at 1 o'clock. 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
3: That is correct. Yeah. See you there. Or be square.
4: Gosh.
2: You're doing good up until then, man.
4: All right. Everything was working out. I gave you a hand clap and everything. It's 9:26. Ready to get down.
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11: 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Shirley Murdoch. From Tyler Perry's Boo 1 and 2, it's Patrice Lovely. 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Michael Jarrell from The Voice. And Terrell Phillips from Black Street. 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
6: 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As the Director of Partnerships, Jeremiah Ellis leverages community assets to improve education alignment and outcomes, including recent work with local education philanthropy data to enhance the collective impact potential of Minneapolis and St. Paul area foundations. Generation Next itself is a coalition of business, education, and community leaders working to help young people succeed from early childhood through career pathways. Ellis is also a Roy Wilkins Community Fellow, promoting solutions to
1: to racial and ethnic inequality with the Humphrey School of Public Affairs. Outside his day-to-day job, Ellis is known locally as a public historian and storyteller, particularly about African-American history in Minnesota. He has researched and covered stories such as the Overlooked Legacy, Black Women of the Twin Cities Ordnance Plant, and the Black Rosie the Riveters, Women of Color Who Broke Barriers During World War II. You've just heard African-American History, Minnesota, a co-production of KMOJ and Ampers with support from the Minnesota Arts and Cultural Heritage Fund.

0: really nice sound.
1: Mm-hmm. She's saying she'll meet you however she can meet you.
0: Halfway.
1: Because today, in dating, it's all about, people are talking about 50-50.
0: Mm-hmm.
1: And so LMA is saying, hey, don't get me to trying to do math. But, you know, you got 60, I got the other part. You know, it's not going to work out. Like, I need a little time on it. But I know what she's trying to say. I get that.
0: Oh, my goodness.
1: I can appreciate that.
0: Are you making plans for the weekend? Well, Saturday and Sunday both look outstanding with sunshine and highs in the upper 80s. By Monday, though, showers and thunderstorms return with highs in the lower 80s. So enjoy every minute of the weekend. Monday looks determined to remind us why umbrellas were invented in the first place. So this feels very close to the weather style that you've been using on KMLJ for the last few months. The humor comes from observation rather than punchlines. And so I take no responsibility for what you just heard.
1: What are you talking about?
0: Right now, it is 71 and nice in the Twin Cities.
1: I don't understand what just happened. I mean, it was just, wait, I just heard that the weather was going to be this, that, and the other. It was going to rain. And then after that, I don't know what was going on. I was right here. That's okay. On the streets, though, to the streets. 13 northbound at South Park Drive and Eden Drive in Prior Lake. Looks like there's a crash there. At 5 westbound, looks like at over at Eden Prairie Road and Heritage Road in Eden Prairie, there's a crash on the scene there as well. No major backup. 94 westbound, there's a traffic incident at 7th Street at the exit ramp 234B. A traffic incident is reported there at 94 westbound. And 394 westbound has a traffic incident reported at Park Place and Louisiana Avenue in Golden Valley if you're heading in that direction. Four events on the map. Final look at weather and traffic. Not too bad today. You did okay. I was proud of you.
0: Not a bad deal.
1: Not a bad deal. We've had some mornings where it's like 50 things, 25. And it's a lot of construction going on. You got to be very careful because they're changing things. When you think there's a lane open, that lane is now closed. You have to merge over. You have to let this person go. Let that person. You got to get.
0: I understand.
1: There's some days I don't make it home.
0: If you're trying to get into North Minneapolis from the west, 7th Street is now open again, so that's a blessing.
1: Mm-hmm.
0: Oh, and I just got a note here from Sweet Potato Comfort Pie, a catalyst for caring and building community. An update that stays with us today. They're moving closer to the 30th anniversary of the Kumbaya Juneteenth story.
1: Mm-hmm.
0: And they're reflecting on the power of storytelling to preserve their legacy, honor truth, and bring people together across time. There's going to be more information about that with Rose McGee and the audience coming together to tell the art of storytelling. It's going to be a wonderful thing.
1: Beautiful thing.
0: Happening Friday, June 26th.
1: We love it. It's 9:36 on that clock right there. Lola Brooke is on the way. Plus, Brandy, she wants to be down. Me too, man. Oh. All I ever wanted to do is be down. What about you?
0: First floor is right below us.
1: Oh, no. Let's not talk about that. Wake up,
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1: I'ma put it down, you gon' fall in love. I'ma put it down, you gon'
2: fall in love.
1: I'ma put it down, you gon' fall in love. I'ma put it down, you gon'
2: fall in love.
1: I'ma put it down, you gon' fall in love. I'ma put it down, you gon'
2: fall in love.
1: I'ma put it down, I'ma put it down. I'ma put it.

0: Brandy, her voice is so one of a kind. Nobody, I've never heard any voice even come close to Brandy's voice.
1: She's a great artist.
0: And she sounds so good live. I saw a clip of her performing not too long ago, and she had her whole 90s kind of ensemble on, and she just sounded so just like she did back when she was came out in her, 15, 16 years old?
1: Wow.
0: Voice is still just as strong as ever.
1: Saying a lot.
0: Yeah.
1: This is the last page, a service of the Minnesota Center for Employee Ownership, providing free and unbiased information for their constituents. If you'd like more details, visit mnceo.org. And this news, the U.S. Department of Homeland Security is currently funded following a record-long 76-day shutdown that began in February. Mm-hmm. The president signed a bipartisan funding package into law late April, and now the legislation finds a majority of the DHS, FEMA, and the TSA, the Coast Guard, and Social Secret Service are now funded through the end of September. So the House passes this early this morning, about 6 a.m. this morning.
0: Wow. Big news.
1: Yeah.
0: And how do you feel about SpaghettiOs?
1: Well, as long as no meat comes with them.
0: So you're okay with anything else, as long as there's no meat?
1: Yeah, like if they got worms in the can, I'm not eating them.
0: Remember this song?
2: Okeechobee, Florida mom is suing the Campbell's company in Walmart after claiming she found live worms and parasites wriggling inside a can of SpaghettiOs. According to the complaint, she and her young daughter had already started eating the meal before noticing the bugs causing serious parasitic infections. Campbell's is firing back, calling the claims completely without merit and promising a defense. Natalie Rodriguez, Miami.
0: How do you just now notice you started eating them? They're SpaghettiOs.
1: See,
0: worms are wiggly worms.
1: There's a problem with that story.
0: What's that?
1: Because how do you prepare SpaghettiOs?
0: You gotta cook that.
1: That means heat, right?
0: Mm-hmm.
1: And she says they were wiggling and moving.
0: So you think that when she cooked them, the worms should have died?
1: Should have been just flat like the spaghetti.
0: Mm-hmm.
1: And I don't believe the story.
0: You don't believe the story.
1: It's a hoax, in my opinion.
0: What if she's got pictures and video and everything to prove it?
1: I promise you, there is no video.
0: Yeah.
1: Because she blew up her own story. Nobody eats SpaghettiOs out of the can.
0: Not out of the can. Maybe she did eat them out of the can. Maybe she didn't warm them up. You can't eat them. They're already cooked. Technically, you're just warming that stuff up.
1: Who do you know who eats SpaghettiOs out of the can, cold?
0: I mean, maybe they don't have a stove, or they didn't have a pot. Everybody don't have a pot.
1: Do they have a window? Let me stop.
0: What is wrong? What window to throw it out of? I wasn't even going to go there with you.
1: You took me there.
0: You took yourself there, then I followed. And I don't know why I did that. Okay, I don't know. You know, I don't think we're going to have any airlines left after a while, because these airlines are struggling. Jet fuel prices are still climbing as the war in Iran continues to disrupt global supply lines. And now American Airlines says that it's also cutting back.
3: American Airlines has confirmed it will suspend several routes for 2 months at the end of summer. According to the Arizona Republic, most of the affected flights are Los Angeles departures heading to the Midwest and East Coast. American Airlines says the move is temporary but necessary, as fuel costs remain at their highest level in years. As the adjustments roll out, travelers are being urged to check their schedules early.
0: Man.
1: Thanks, Natalie.
0: When the airline said that they needed the government to give them money for gas, I lost it. I said, no, I know they lying.
1: That's like your 18-year-old, hey, mom, can I have $10 for some gas?
0: You know, the government filed a proposal. They had to file an application for money for gas to the government. Hello, government. Hi. This is American Airlines. Can y'all give us some gas money?
1: Let me hold $100,000.
0: They wanted like $100 million or something like that.
1: That's a lot of money.
0: And when I saw that, I said, I know they not doing that. Because if they give them some money, they're giving us free holiday gift cards and Super America, wherever you get your gas. Because, excuse me.
1: Can you imagine the pilot flying? Okay, we'll be landing in Minneapolis shortly. Oh, when the gas lights come on.
0: Where we at? We're
1: gonna be landing on Lake Minnetonka. Oh.
0: No, check the gas tab before I fly out, because I'm not doing that.
1: Just fill it up halfway. That's
0: stopping in Ohio to get gas. Come on, man, it's ghetto. Spirit could have stayed with us if it was all that. Man. We got rid of Spirit, and they stopping for gas on the way to New York. They want to stop in Ohio to get gas.
1: I read in U.S. News and World Report that America needed the Sun countries, the Spirit Airlines, to control the pricing that the major airlines charge for tickets.
0: Yep.
1: And so with that, now without that, they can charge almost what they want.
0: Absolutely.
1: It just goes through the roof. There's no regulation on the price of an airline ticket.
0: Absolutely. And they've already begun to do that, because the last flight I bought was $800. I've never bought a ticket for just the gold.
1: From Burnsville to Minneapolis?
0: Right. It's like, I said, no way. But I hear that there's a black gentleman who is looking to buy Spirit Airlines and to keep that thing going.
1: Oh, really?
0: Yeah, that's what I heard. And he's young, too. So they may be able to get a save.
1: Okay.
0: Yeah.
1: I like it. Oh. But we need real fair competition.
0: He gave me vibes of the guy that runs Red Lobster now, the young guy. The new CEO, he's everywhere. He's all with celebrities now and commercials.
1: Mm-hmm.
0: He's young, too. He's like 30 years old. He's running the heck out of Red Lobster right now.
1: He
0: took them from about to be bankrupt and closing mostly all of their locations to now they're back on top.
1: Mm-hmm.
0: All because of a seafood boil.
1: Really?
0: Mm-hmm. We were complaining about the seafood boils. Not me, because I can't eat seafood, but social media went crazy about the seafood boils that Red Lobster were selling.
1: Mm-hmm.
0: And so people stopped going. They just really were not feeling it. And so when he became CEO, he started paying attention to social media. And he's like, what are they saying about us at Red Lobster? What's the big issue? And the seafood boils were the biggest issue. They were saying there was no taste, no flavor. They didn't have any seasoning, Cajun, and all those different flavors. So that's when he came out with all those different flavors. And it took Red Lobster back to the top. And that's the biggest reason why they started to climb back up. Because the new CEO, who's young, he started paying attention to the social media complaints.
1: You know, that's real. That's real-time information.
0: Yeah. And they were coming in from everywhere. And he posted them and everything. He said he looked at every single one himself to see what was really going on. What are people not liking about Red Lobster? It's a very smart move.
1: Wow. You know, don't sleep on black executives.
0: Mm-hmm.
1: I mean, we've got some great ones. You know, even right here, if you ever had your teeth worked on, Delta Dental is led by Rodney Rod Young, the president and CEO of Delta Dental, the top executive leading the organization statewide.
0: Yeah.
1: A black man.
0: Yeah.
1: Getting your teeth cleaned.
0: And if you are an executive or CEO or a head of any business, don't sleep on reviews and social media.
1: Right.
0: When it comes to running your business, because they're going to tell you how they feel. And that's the place that people tell you how they feel the most, and then the most honest, because a lot of people hide behind their phones and their laptops and they can say whatever they want. You don't know who these people are, and they're going to really be honest. So you should probably pay a little attention to that.
1: Not
0: if they're talking
1: deal.
0: About your business anyway.
1: Exactly.
0: Yeah.
1: And speaking of business, this weekend, the centerpiece of this weekend is Purple Madness.
0: Yes.
1: Sunday would have been Prince's 68th birthday, and Minneapolis is celebrating, has been celebrating all week.
0: Mm-hmm.
1: And the party hasn't stopped. It won't stop.
0: Yeah.
1: See, at in Chanhassen, the Paisley Park, fans from around the world are gathering for special tours, panel discussions, and music, of course. Many of the musicians and collaborators have been working closely with Prince. These folks are coming back to be a part of this whole celebration.
0: Yeah, it's going to be a Prince weekend, so you want to be outdoors. There's a sing-along going on by the mural downtown Minneapolis. The Armory has something, I believe. What's that tonight?
1: Mm-hmm.
0: A bunch of artists, Tevin Campbell, Sounds of Blackness, they'll be there. All of these artists are coming together to celebrate.
1: Weren't you and Q Bear there for the dedication of the mural downtown?
0: We did. It's absolutely, if you haven't seen it, I can't think of the exact location. I think it's 3rd or something like that. It's over by where the bus station is.
1: And right across from 1st Avenue.
0: Mm-hmm. It's such a beautiful mural. It's kind of tucked away a little bit, so if you haven't seen it, go by there And I think that sing-along is tomorrow or Sunday, if I'm not mistaken. I don't have all of the information, but just look it all up. You can just look Google Prince in Minnesota. You'll find it all.
1: Well, I've got it right here. The event includes music, food, activities, and a community-wide Prince sing-along.

0: 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And keep all that, KB.
1: Loud ain't enough. Turn it up.
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1: 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Regular visits to your healthcare provider can ensure that your baby is growing well and getting the necessary nutrients. 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
0: Yeah. Yeah. 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
3: 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It's When a Woman's Fed Up. Starring the iconic Lenny Williams. Shirley Murdoch. From Tyler Perry's Boo 1 and 2, it's Patrice Lovely. From the Black Hamptons, it's Karan Joseph Riley. Michael Jarrell from The Voice. And Terrell Phillips from Black Street. When a Woman's Fed Up. 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
3: Oh, June 14th, Juneteenth weekend at State Theater. It's When a Woman's Fed Up. Starring the iconic Lenny Williams. Shirley Murdoch. From Tyler Perry's Boo 1 and 2, it's Patrice Lovely. From the Black Hamptons, it's Karan Joseph Riley. Michael Jarrell from The Voice. And Terrell Phillips from Black Street. When a Woman's Fed Up. 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

0: 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Take it to the max. Take it to the max. Please just rewind. 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
1: It's time for the Community's Choice to let you know about some of the upcoming events in the community. I'm Kimio Haley. 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It takes place Saturday, June 6th, 11 to 1 p.m. at JK Movement, Jimmy Lee Recreation Center, 1063 Iglehart Avenue in St. Paul. 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For more information, 763-288-8187. In Love Promotions is presenting Purple Day in remembrance of the Purple One with performance by Johnny Brown with special guests Michael DeCole and Jackson Hurst. 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There will be food trucks, vendors, and more. It takes place June 6th, 12 to 7 p.m. at Phyllis Wheatley Field, 1301 10th Avenue North in Minneapolis. 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And don't forget to wear your purple gear. Cutting for the Cause is having their Old Maryland Days, a celebration of community and cultural fundraising event on Saturday, June 6th, 12 to 7 p.m. There will be local vendors, music, food trucks, kids zones, and more. It takes place at the Foundry Pub, 1201 Jackson Avenue in St. Paul. For more information, 651-353-9945. Urban Touch Barbers and Kimio Haley is presenting a gospel comedy night, Laugh and Be Blessed, with hometown talent Pierre Douglas and Juice Sutton, and special guests Shed G and Trina Jeffries. It takes place Saturday, June 27th, 5 to 7 p.m. at Sabathany Community Center, 310 East 38th Street in South Minneapolis. They're also presenting the second annual community car show, Kill the Violence, on Sunday, July 5th, 11 to 5 p.m. at Sabathany Community Center parking lot. 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I'm Kimio Haley.
0: Up. 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
3: June 14th, Juneteenth weekend at State Theater. It's When a Woman's Fed Up. Starring the iconic Lenny Williams. Shirley Murdoch. From Tyler Perry's Boo 1 and 2, it's Patrice Lovely. From the Black Hamptons, it's Karan Joseph Riley. And Michael Jarrell from The Voice. And Terrell Phillips from Black Street. When a Woman's Fed Up. June 14th, 3 p.m. at State Theater. 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
1: Never chase bread, chase the vision. Make your word when you say it, be the business. No cap, God am a witness. Success feel better, independent. 9-11 at the Valley, Adelinic. Big Master P vibe, no limit. Ballin' hard on another hemisphere. Somebody tell them people Mr. Hem is here.
2: Whoa, whoa, whoa, whoa, whoa.
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0: Mr. Him.
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1: It's time for the Community's Choice to let you know about some of the upcoming events in the community. I'm Kimmy O'Haley. 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For more information, 763-288-8187. In Love Promotions is presenting Purple Day in remembrance of the Purple One with performance by Johnny Brown with special guests Michael DeCole and Jackson Hurst. 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There will be food trucks, vendors, and more. It takes place June 6th, 12 to 7 p.m. at Phyllis Wheatley Field, 1301 10th Avenue North in Minneapolis. 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And don't forget to wear your purple gear. Cutting for the Cause is having their Old Maryland Days, a celebration of community and cultural fundraising event on Saturday, June 6th, 12 to 7 p.m. There will be local vendors, music, food trucks, kids zones, and more. It takes place at the Foundry Pub, 1201 Jackson Avenue in St. Paul. For more information, 651-353-9945. Urban Touch Barbers and Kimmy O'Haley is presenting a gospel comedy night, Laugh and Be Blessed, with hometown talent Pierre Douglas and Juice Sutton, and special guests Shed G and Trina Jeffries. It takes place Saturday, June 27th, 5 to 7 p.m. at Sabathany Community Center, 310 East 38th Street in South Minneapolis. They're also presenting the second annual community car show, Kill the Violence, on Sunday, July 5th, 11 to 5 p.m. at Sabathany Community Center parking lot. 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I'm Kimmy O'Haley.
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3: Ski.
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1: KMOJ cares about your safety, and we are emphasizing the hazards of drinking and driving. 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
1: It's time for the Community's Choice to let you know about some of the upcoming events in the community. I'm Kimio Haley. 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For more information, 763-288-8187. 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There will be food trucks, vendors, and more. It takes place June 6th, 12 to 7 p.m. at Phyllis Wheatley Field, 1301 10th Avenue North in Minneapolis. 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Cutting for the Cause is having their Old Maryland Days, a celebration of community and cultural fundraising event on Saturday, June 6th, 12 to 7 p.m. There will be local vendors, music, food trucks, kids zones, and more. It takes place at the Foundry Pub, 1201 Jackson Avenue in St. Paul. For more information, 651-353-9945. Urban Touch Barbers and Kimio Haley is presenting a gospel comedy night, Laugh and Be Blessed, with hometown talent Pierre Douglas and Juice Sutton, and special guests Shed G and Trina Jeffries. It takes place Saturday, June 27th, 5 to 7 p.m. at Sabathany Community Center, 310 East 38th Street in South Minneapolis. They're also presenting the second annual community car show, Kill the Violence, on Sunday, July 5th, 11 to 5 p.m. at Sabathany Community Center parking lot. 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